0: You're listening Good Vibes.
1: Good vibes round the world. I only want good vibes round me tonight. No negativity.
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3: I'm Diana Rusdiana.
2: And I'm Atika Alia. And we were talking about healing after burnout.
3: Based on you, Atika, what is burnout anyway?
2: Okay, Dinar, based on me, burnout is when you feel super, super tired because of too much work or school stuff. And example, you got exam, many tasks you have done, and with limited time.
3: Oh, of course, I always experience it. How do you usually do when you get burnout, Atika?
2: For me, the best way to fix that is healing. It doesn't have to be fancy or expensive. For some people, the beach is the best place to go.
3: Why? Why the beach?
2: Oh my god, you asked me why the

0: I remember back in my first year of college. Oh my god, I was so stressed. My friends took me to the beach on a motorcycle trip. It's a very, very fun, right? We were tired and hungry on the way, but as soon as we saw the blue water and the rocks, all that stress just went away.
1: That's the magic, seeing the sunset, the stars at night with your best friend maybe, really brings your mood back up, teman Pro 2.

0: are boring, dumb bitch. Fucking gnarly.
1: Gnarly.
0: Don't talk to me. You're gnarly. I'm not. Gnarly. Jealous of my mention.

0: 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Good vibes round the world. I only want good
1: vibes round me tonight. No negativity. 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Halo, I'm Dina Rusdiana.
2: And I'm Atika Alia.
1: And we are still talking about healing after burnout. By the way, before you pack your bag, let's talk about the good and the bad of the beach healing. Atika, tell teman Pro 2 the good part.
2: Sure, Dina. Here are the benefits, teman Pro 2. The first one, healing the beach can release your stress instantly. Okay, when you're looking at the vast blue ocean, it helps clear your mind and lowers your cortisol level. At the second one, you get natural vitamin D. The sunlight at the beach boosts your mood and strengthens your immune system. And the third one, it is physical activity. When you're walking on sand, burns more calories than walking on a flat street. So you're healing and exercising at the same time. And the last one, it's you can get a better sleep. The fresh sea air is full of negative ions that help your body absorb oxygen and help you sleep like a baby afterward.
1: Wow, those sound great. There are so many benefits, yeah?
2: Yeah, of
1: course. If you are healing to the beach, yeah? But remember, I remind you that there is the bad thing, yeah, that if you do some healing to the beach. But we have to be realistic too. Here are the downside for teman Pro 2 to consider, okay? The first one is you only short-term escape. So a trip to the beach feels good, but it won't finish your mountain of homework or office deadline.
2: Yes, we have so many homework.
1: Yes, the second one is logistical stress. If the beach is crowded or far away, you can imagine the traffic, the long drive actually make you more tired. So you don't have any energy anymore to do your homework or your morning of homework, you know? And yeah. The third one, cause between gas, parking, snack, and maybe hotel, yeah, a simple trip can end up costing a lot of money, of course.
2: Oh, but I have much money.
1: Okay. There is the last one that you can imagine that this is a very hard after healing to the beach, is messy cleanup. Let's be honest, sand gets everywhere in your shoes, your car, your hair. Okay, you have to taking a bath at beach, is that sometimes when you see the toilet in beach is not quite good, right? Sometimes cleaning up after the beach is a very a struggle thing. But it's okay if you think that you need healing to the beach, just do it.
2: Yes, just

0: Good Vibes only on 105.5 FM Pro 2, teman terbaik kamu. So, this is an English program on RRI Pro 2 FM Solo. I'm Atika Ale and this is my partner.
1: I'm Diners Diana, and of course, we are still talking about
0: healing after burnout. Okay, Dinar, this is a fun fact time, okay?
1: I'm ready.
0: Listen to this, teman Pro 2. Did you know that the beach actually has healing powers for our brain?
1: Oh yeah? Really? Tell us more, Atika.
0: Okay, the first one. There is something called blue space. Have you ever heard?
1: Never. This is my first time listen blue space. Okay. What is that?
0: Okay, Dinar, I want to tell you something. Scientists found that people who live near the water or visit the beach often have better mental health. The sounds of the ocean actually change our brain waves into a very, very relaxed state.
1: Wow, that's so cool. I also found an amazing fact too, Atika. Did you know that the smell of the ocean breeze is actually caused by tiny organism?
0: No.
1: It is called DMS and it actually helps us breathe deeper and feel more relaxed.
0: Wow, nature is so smart. And here is another one, the sand. Walking barefoot on the sand is called earthing. It helps reduce inflammation in our body and improves our sleep. So, if you're burnt out and can't sleep, please go walk on the beach.
1: Wow, no wonder we feel so refreshed after a trip. And last one, teman Pro 2. And Atika, I have fun fact. Historically, in the 1800s, doctors didn't give pills for stress. They gave a seaside prescription. You can imagine seaside prescription?
0: Oh, what is it?
1: It means that doctor ordered to go to the beach to get better.
0: Oh yeah, and I wish my boss would give me that prescriptions. So, it's not just a trend, teman Pro 2, it's science and history.
1: Right.

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3: 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We ask some teman Pro 2 about their beach stories. Let's hear what they think. The first one, Intan.
4: Hi teman Pro 2, my name is Intan Fatima and I went to the beach with my closest friend too. Like, literally my besties, my best friend after graduating from high school. We spent the night camping there, laughing non-stop, running around on sand, chasing each other like little kids again. And the whole vibe felt so free and peaceful, especially with the sound of the wave at night. And honestly, it becomes one of those memories I know I'll never forget. Thank you.
3: Next, Novel.
5: After feeling tired from college assignment and busy activities, I went healing with my friends to the beach and stayed there for one night. We talk, play by the beach, and enjoy the atmosphere without thinking about deadline. The next morning, watching the sunrise made my mind feel calmer and refreshed again. Thank you.
3: And the last one, Nana.
6: When I feel stressed because of college assignment and deadlines, I went to the beach with my friends for a little healing time. We took a lot of pictures, laughed together, played near the beach, and enjoyed the sunset while forgetting about college for a while. It was really fun and made me feel happier and more refreshed. Thank you.
3: Well, thank you, teman Pro 2. Whether you like the beach or the mountain, the most important thing for teman Pro 2 is to take a break when you are tired. You must get it and have fun. Pro 2.

0: 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Good vibes round me. I only want
1: good vibes round me tonight. One of 5.5 FM Pro 2, teman terbaik kamu. I'm Dina Rusdiana.
2: And I'm Atika Alia.
1: Yes, we are on Good Vibe. And by the way, teman Pro 2, time goes by so fast. We are at the end of the show already.
2: So, for all teman Pro 2, remember ya, burnout it's okay, very very okay. But don't forget to heal. Go out and enjoy the nature and get your spirit back.
1: Yes, that's right.
2: And I'm Atika Alia.
1: I'm Dina Rusdiana.
2: Big thanks to our English program director, Kak Dina Rusdiana.
1: That's me? Is that me?
2: Okay. Thanks for hanging out with us, teman Pro 2. Have a great day and remember that Pro 2 is teman terbaik kamu. See ya!
0: Good Vibes is over. Create your good vibes around you. 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
1: 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We shot in Barcelona, we shot in Los Angeles.
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1: 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We're gonna find us some good money, kick some ass, and let him lick Mr. Happy here.
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